Med Sarge, Metaphor, 408 East Main Street, cross of Lockwood Avenue, testing. Med Sarge to Metaphor, 408 East Main Street, cross of Lockwood Avenue for chest pain, 2003.

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3621-53 Cheyenne Street, cross of Annapolis, respiratory. 3621-53 Cheyenne Street, cross of Annapolis, respiratory, 2012.

Baptist Church for his concert that fainted outside. Let's start to Long Branch, 93 Liberty Street, across of Wilburway Avenue. Second Baptist Church for his concert that fainted outside.

Billy Cruz 16, Charlie Road, cross on Dublin. Difficulty breathing. 3921, Billy Cruz 16, Charlie Road, cross on Dublin. Difficulty breathing, 2017.

West starts Wolf, 2621, County Route 138, Tier 1 at Wolf, difficulty breathing, unknown room number at this time. West starts Wolf, 2621, Route 138, Tier 1 at Wolf, unknown room number at this time for difficulty breathing, it's 2022.

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0: 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And I have a member at Nettie's, no hazard.
1: 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We'll do no further. 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

Preston Police, Preston Fire Department, you have a call. 16 Bingham Hill Circle, fire alarm. 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

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Next star is to Ocean Township, 61 Rolling Meadows Boulevard, South, for a total victim. Possible hip injury and a wrist fracture. 2222.

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0: 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You can clear all the units from the Stone Pony. 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

City Code 22 Monroe Street across from 8th Street. This will be raised 8 for possible allergic reaction. 2221, 30 Code 22 Monroe Street across from 8th Street. This could be meeting for a possible allergic reaction in 2252.

91, County Road 539, Lock, Cabin Gulf. Stand by for precautionary. 8221, 91, County Road 539, at the Lock, Cabin Gulf. Stand by for precautionary, for state police, 26 County.

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Abdominal, 31 North Duty Crew, 2106 Knollwood Drive, cross the Kings Highway. Abdominal, 23.

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17-8521, 215 East Highland Avenue, across the East Mountain Avenue. But this is 85-21-1721, 215 East Highland Avenue, across the East Mountain Avenue. But this is 113.

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What's this? 8521-1721-215 East Highland Avenue, cross of East Mount Avenue. What's this? 119.

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32 Stratford Avenue, crosses Taylor Avenue, testing. 34 EMS due to crew, 2032 Stratford Avenue, crosses Taylor Avenue, testing. 138.

267 Thompson Ave, crossing Kentucky Avenue, pediatric seizure. 31 North through the crew, 267 Thompson Ave, crossing Kentucky Avenue, pediatric seizure. 145.

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Maceration 147.

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921-2221, circle alert me to an all-in-bill of 5 Manchester Way in Chesmans. 921-2221, circle alert me to an all-in-bill of 5 Manchester Way in Chesmans, correct.

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Red Star Ocean, 41 McKinley Drive, cross Jefferson Drive, 8th. Red Star Ocean, 41 McKinley Drive, cross Jefferson Drive.

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A said, feels like she's going to faint. The police are on CMS. You have a call on 23 East River Road, 68-year-old female. A said, feels like she's going to faint.

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That's the police from CMS, second alert, 23 East River Road, 68-year-old female, AFib, ceiling faint.

Duty Crew, 324, Thompson Ave, cross of Vineyard Ave, seizure. 31 North, 31 South, Duty Crew, 324, Thompson Ave, cross of Grove Street, seizure.

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0: County from 8368. Patient arriving, three-story, class 5, OMD. Nothing showing from the exterior. Companies will be investigating. 68 will have First Avenue command.
1: Three-story, class 5, OMD. Nothing showing. 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

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Low vitals. Radio Lima, City Crew 54, Rayburn Drive, for a 78-year-old male with low vitals. 48.

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0: 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Okay. 13, 5-3. How are you guys making out of this? Conditions are good, sun glare in some swimmers' faces, otherwise no incidents.
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0: No, I'm looking for Ronnie. 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

63-2, third alert, 63-1, 132, Marshall Concourse, order gas. 63-2, you third alert, 63-1, 132, Marshall Concourse, Old North Concourse, order gas, 810.

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1: 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He calls off on further alerts. 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

Down 62 Emma Place off Gerald Street and Turner Street. Leg laceration on blood thinners. Miss Dorr, Eaton Town 62 Emma Place off Gerald Street. Leg laceration on blood thinners.

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15 foot long, mutual aid of an alpha. 445, Route 9 South, Amir V. Ready for fall victim head injury. 1521, mutual aid of an alpha. 445, Route 9 South, Amir V. Ready for fall victim head injury, 819.

16-2, Halls Mill Road out in the Delphia Road. Smoke condition in the median. 16-2, Halls Mill Road out in the Delphia Road in the median. Smoke condition 822.

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0: 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Reestablishing command. 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

0: 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I've been on location as well.
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0: 2-6-6, the county. Alarm's been set. There's no problems here. All 63 units will be up and available.
1: All right, so you're clear about 845.

0: Where are you at?
1: Seven two from 66.
2: All right, 66.
1: I think I made the right turn. I saw a sign that the Middlesex Fire Academy, so we're going to find out. Sorry about that.
2: No worries. You're keeping me on my toes, and I'm tight during there.

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1: Yes.
2: Yeah, the whole course now has got runners on it, so there's nowhere for these guys to go. I'm pretty much on ravine where they're coming down the stretch, and it's pretty solid.

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1: Yeah, just some guy busting my chops. I told him to call the police if he wants to get out.
0: Matter one PD, come in. Are you copying the transmission?
2: Yeah, where's he at?
1: Chestnut and Union.
2: Copy.
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1: Go ahead, sir.
0: The borough of Bradley Beach Fire Suppression Forces have canceled your request into their borough.
1: Received. 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
1: 86A, you received that. 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

at Thornton Falls, 2006 Road, Seabrook, Belgium, in Renaissance Gardens, room 439, respiratory. Miss Thornton Falls, 3006 Seabrook Village, Renaissance Gardens, room 439, respiratory. That's it.

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1521, 287 Lilac Lane, off Primrose, across the door. 1521, 287 Lilac Lane, off Primrose, the respiratory, 1034.

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Minnesota, Aberdeen, 100 Church Street, Hudson Ridge Senior, apartment 207, respiratory.

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Fire on fire on the ground. 31 stations 42 to Chief Squad 31, 981 Route 36 in front of Missouri Motors. We're wired down, grass on fire at 1054.

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1: Edward, there is a loose dog running on 33 and Watson Ave, Tittenfalls, Phoenix Army Patrol.

364 Florence Avenue, Avenel to Atlantic, odor of gas. For 25, 364 Florence Avenue, Avenel to Atlantic, odor of gas, 1110.

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0: We're now investigating. 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
2: If you didn't already, can you give the gas company a call? I'm going to respond out. We got an odor in the backyard. I don't know where it's coming from.
1: Yeah, they're on the way to stand there 15 to 60.
2: Thank you, brother.

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21 Thriller, 608 Green Avenue, parking lot of the Marine Basin, small victim injury. 9921, third alert, 608 Green Avenue, a lot of the Marine Basin, small victim injury. That's my son.

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Stand by for a crisis. Possible attempted overdose. 2221. 315 Beer Street off Monroe Street. Stand by for a crisis. Possible attempted overdose. 1130.

0: 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Asbury and Monroe, Farland. District 34, Squad 34, 130 Leonard Avenue. Asbury and Monroe, Farland. 1134. Attest, District 25. Attest, 1134.
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1389 Gordon Square Road, the Villas. Third floor by the elevator. All victim back injury. 5621 289 Gordon Square Road, the Villas. Third floor by the elevator.

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Neptune City, 43 Route 35 South, Kelly's Tavern, the parking lot, a black BMW, chest pain. SR Neptune City, 43 Route 35, the parking lot of Kelly's Tavern, and a black BMW, chest pain, 44.

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2: Starwell Township, 1906 Wall Church Road, off New Bedford Road. Apartment 2, Building 11, the Leggett section. Starwell Township, 1906 Wall Church Road, off New Bedford. Building 11, apartment number 2, the Leggett section. 1151.

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9 Soda Hall on Chief CMS, Garden State Parkway. Southbound, mile marker 113 over 8, vehicle fire, multiple calls. 31910 Chief CMS, Garden State Parkway, southbound express, 113 over 7, vehicle fire, multiple calls. 1200 out. East Main Street, Oshport Gardens, Apartment 3, Quebec, Acme. 3021, 274 East Main Street, Oshport Gardens, Apartment 3, Quebec, Acme. Hello.

21, 395, Route 9 South. The ramp by the Crown Car Wash. The motor vehicle accident. Plane adjusting. Well, 26-21, 395, Route 9 South. The ramp, Route 9, in front of the Crown Car Wash. The motor vehicle accident. Total of 1.

0: 921-929 Madison Avenue off Langford Street, Syncope. Adrian 21-929 Madison Avenue off Langford Street, Syncope. Oh, wait.
1: One 14 inner southbound at Toilet.
2: Yeah, there's no sign of fire or something.
1: I see no signs of combustion.

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On the hook, Garrison Plaza, Grand Tux. 4321. The Sandy Hook, Garrison Plaza, Grand Tux, 408.

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Head laceration, scene is secure. 31 EMS duty crew, 173 Morningside Avenue. The assault victim, scene is secure.

10 star for Avenue on the Parkway. Mile marker 120, southbound express lanes. Motor vehicle accident, first paint. That's for Avenue on the Parkway. Mile marker 120, southbound express lanes for a motor vehicle accident, first paint. Hold up.

0: Test, we're coming in from 114 southbound.
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1: 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Fire extinguished.
2: 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All 31 units going to the Parkway can return to quarters. Anywhere to 3166. That's all units going out to the Parkway can return to quarters. 1216.
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6th Avenue, Coral Harbor. 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SR Neptune City, 2050 6th Avenue, Coral Harbor. Room 231 at B Bravo, all victims of injury. 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

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Real EMS duty crew, 58 Ivy Hill Road, off Gateway Way. 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
1: 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I'm walking back towards the high school now, see where I can put you. So you can get out easy. We'll get right back to you.

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3: Probably need to go from there.
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3: 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The car just broad to Jackson, make that left. Maybe just back it in. Just back it right up to this has a first aid room.
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0: 2266, are you in contact with any of the EMS people regarding this medevac that we know nothing about?
1: Rich, I just pulled up to this, trying to get the info myself. What do you got?
0: I got them on the phone. It's in the air. They're looking for someone to contact on the ground, and we have nothing here.
1: Okay. I'm here. I'll be the LZ coordinator of Fire Ground 3 and generate a special event to make it to Keyport Central School. And you can attach 2277, 2276 to it, as well as 65190.
0: Okay. They told me they're going to the high school. Is that the same area?
1: Never.
0: And Fire 3?
1: Yeah, I'm scanning it. Just let me know if they don't have it and they want to do spend one. That's fine, too.
0: All right. Okay, to give them your phone number, should they need it?

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0: Good afternoon. We're about 2 minutes out to your location. Could you give a quick landing zone description with any overhead obstacles, please?
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0: Hackensack 2 copies all. Thank you. We'll be there in about a minute.
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0: Sir, I just want to do one more walkthrough. Apparently they were playing games on the field. If you can just do a circle, I'll let you know when it's clear.

21, 8521. 88, Portland Road off Rankers, apartment number 1. And Dodge Mouse, Philly 1. 1721, 8521, 88 Portland Road, off of Riker Street, apartment number 1, and Knox Mouse, 13th and 6th.

0: 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Everything's clear.
1: XX2 copies all. We will be on final for landing.

Echelon 8521 Sector 88, Glen Road off Riker Street, apartment number 1. Green Fox, not federal. 1721, 8521, second letter, 88 Portland Road, off Riker Street, off going 1426.

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to the crew, 140 Bruce Road, off half mile. 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

center, fire alarm. 1525. Farwell Township, pull 13, Laurel Avenue, off of Old Mill Road, Alta Mental. MedStar, Wall Township, 1213 Laurel Avenue off Old Mill, Alta Mental, 1525.

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Apartment number 2. All the way from headlight station. 21, 21, 3 crew, 39 Pineview. Apartment number 2. Headlight station, 5700.

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0: 40 minute duty crew, 2441 Route 33, James Booker, high blood pressure. 3040 minute duty crew, 2441 Route 33, James Booker, need high blood pressure, 15 through.
1: Alpha, yeah, we have that, 4367, the Shrewsbury Drive, come here.

0: 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Where do we go?
1: I don't know about the waterfront, but 164 West Front Street for a grill fire.
0: Okay. 2251 just called us saying they have a water rescue as well. I'll get him on the phone and see what he's talking about.
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0: Well, District 31 units, PD on scene report negative entrapment. District 31 units, PD on scene report negative entrapment. 1539.
1: 376 received, negative on the entrapment.

0: 21-2 Bay Avenue, Mars Landing. 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
2: 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I'm heading to the waterfront.
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1: 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What's up, 2276? We're going to handle this. I'll have

31, 7521, snake alert, low number en route to Bay Avenue, Bars Landing, before seasickness. 1721, 8521, second alert. One member en route to Bay Avenue, Bars Landing, for seasickness. 15 and 47.

0: 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Red alert, 1 November, Route 2 Bay Avenue, Mars Landing, seasickness. 1721,
1: 8521, Third Alert 2, Bay Avenue, 1 Landing for seasickness, 1 November 15. We'll be complete. We did get a responder. It's going to be an issue with their sprinkler system. He's put it on test and has a company coming out to identify the issue.
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0: 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District 54, squad 34-80-80 Embry Avenue, St. Paul's, fire alarm. 1601.
1: Central Highlands, number 2, Bay Avenue, for 80-year-old female with abdominal pain, 1601.

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0: 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I need a Knox box, okay?
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District 25 and MedStar, 2nd Avenue, South Bath Avenue, motor vehicle crash, car into a pole, 1610.

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In the driveway of the plaza. Call the Miss Direction Township 1502, Route 35 South. The driveway of the plaza. Following 1052.

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0: 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Verizon 1883. They're going to have to come out and check this pole.
1: Is it broken?
0: It got a good shot. 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

21, 32, 1, 82, 21, 4 star. Yeah, upper Freehold, Interstate 195 westbound, mile marker 11 over 7. On the shoulder, brush fire. 82, 1, 82, 21, 32, 1, 4 star. Upper Freehold, Interstate 195 westbound, mile marker 11.7. On the right shoulder, brush 16 points.

0: 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I want you to call in while I was dispatching. I didn't receive you.
1: 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It's 8281 going.
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0: Second call coming in for a fire alarm, 2313 Avenue.
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0: 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Alpha. 2313 Avenue. Between Pavilion Avenue and Morris Avenue, commercial fire alarm. Number 25-2313 Avenue, between Pavilion Avenue and Morris Avenue. Commercial fire alarm, 1623.
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1: Nine, there'll be a room for the elevator.
2: Appreciate it. 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

Star in front of 1148 Gill Road, motor vehicle accident, overturned in Wirestown. 37-1 in Medfar in front of 1148 Gill Road, motor vehicle collision, overturned in Wirestown, 1642.

0: Can you start 2-speed now? 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
1: All right, so we'll sort them out. They're not prohibiting the rescue of an individual, are they?
0: No, they're not. We'll take the person out of the car and we'll check on others.
1: Where's the officer putting in?

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1: 37166.
0: Also contacted War Company for a fire hydrant that was taken out as well.
1: First, he's not leaking, is it?

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SR 2 Manitowoc, 552 Whiting Avenue, 3rd Avenue. Smoke inhalation, 1650.

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1: Leon from Medic 1302, calling Asbury, coming out of Point Pleasant.
0: Are you safe, calling Asbury, coming out of Point

185-21. 24, 6th Avenue, up eastbound Avenue. Flogged and semi conscious. 1721, 8521, 24 6th Avenue, up eastbound. Fall victim, semi-conscious, 17.

21 Duty Crew, 7 Laurel Avenue, Bayside Manor, room 208. A fall victim hit me. 21 Duty Crew, 7 Laurel Avenue, Bayside Manor, room 208. A fall victim hit me. 7-2.

Sick alert. 24 6th Avenue. Off Eastbound Avenue. That's all we can sound like that. 1721, 8521, second alert. One member en route. 24 6th Avenue, Feast Mount. Follow it, come set my gosh. Okay.

Second Ward 7, Laurel Avenue, Bayside Manor, room 208, fall victim hit me. 2121 duty crew, second letter 7, Laurel Avenue, Bayside Manor, room 208, fall victim hip pain symptom.

8521 Third Alert, full member, Route 24, 6th Avenue, off Eastbound Avenue. Small victims, semi cops. 1721-8521, Third Alert, one member in Route 24, 6th Avenue, off Eastbound, fall victim, semi-conscious, 1713.

17-1, driver's request. 24 at 6th Avenue, Atlantic Highlands, off Eastbound Avenue. For small income semi-conscious. 17-1, driver's requested for Atlantic Highlands. 24 at 6th Avenue, off Eastbound. For small income semi-conscious. 17-4.

That's Thorwall Township, 1404 Cortland Drive, Orchard Crest Boulevard to McIntosh Drive, fall victim. That's Thorwall Township, 1404 Cortland Drive, between Orchard Crest Boulevard and McIntosh Drive, fall victim. 1720.

calling 103 Robertsville Road. Longstreet Road to Lafayette Mills Road, unconscious. 2621 103 Robertsville Road. Between Longstreet Road and Lafayette Mills Road, unconscious. 7020.

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At Sardis Town, 74 Malibu Drive off Brookwood, semi-conscious, 1730.

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1: Lee Avenue off Palmer Street, a fall victim. 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Radio 1 EMS duty crew, 152 Lee Avenue off Palmer Street, a fall victim. 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

631230 Perth Hill Court off Jota Road, Ireland. 631230 Perth Hill Court off Jota Road.

Alan, 21 Duty Crew, 275 Beachway, on the beach behind the park, or syncope. 21 Duty Crew, 275 Beachway, on the beach outside of the park, or syncope, 1750.

0: Thompson, 63176. We'll be arriving on scene. We got multi-tenant, two-story, nothing showing. We'll be on investigation.
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Colonel Long Branch, 33 Cooper Avenue, apartment 314, 6B. That's Colonel Long Branch, 33 Cooper Avenue, apartment 314, 6B, 187.

at Star Aberdeen at 12 South Atlantic Avenue. It's Delta 53, dehydration. Med Star Aberdeen at 12 South Atlantic, apartment D Delta 53, dehydration. 18.

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JV, Falvey, come off the bicycle. Safety 321-9 Harbor Court off West Palmer Avenue. Falvey, come off the bicycle.

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0: Two-story residential investigating.

the hallway in front of apartment 415, Frank Paulding, side scene. Head start along branch 33, Cooper. Apartment 415 in the hallway, all victims, side scene, 1830.

front of 111 Ocean Avenue, the Ocean Club, for a smoking storm drain. 831 in the area, 111 Ocean Avenue, the Ocean Club, for a smoking storm drain. 1839.

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1: 6-8.
0: 83, 6-8, 83, 7-5, responding. 1101.
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There are no announcements.

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First of all, Victim, Phoenix Victor. 8321, Victim Simon, 810, Monroe. 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

4321, 15 Church Street, the Marine Grill. Head on the boat, respiratory. Squad 4321, 15 Church Street, Marine Grill. On the boat, respiratory, 1855.

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MedStar, Red Bank, 129 South Street off East Bergen Place. 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

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Flight 8221, Speedway, in Hamilton, 47 Baylor Road, 91-year-old female slurring words. 9-10.

183, State Route 79, cross of Windcrest Road. Wires down, starting a brush fire. 183, Route 79, cross of Windcrest Road. Wires down, starting a brush fire, 1908.

34 EMS duty crew, 30 Ridge Avenue, the Bridgeport community, apartment 41, odor of gas in the residence. District 34, 34-9, 34 EMS duty crew, 30 Ridge Avenue, the Bridgeport community, apartment 41, odor of gas in the residence, 1910.

21-117-212 Sediment Lake Drive, Atlantic Highlands Marina, Pier 5, Flip 12, medical emergency. Squad 8521-117-212 Sediment Lake Drive, Atlantic Highlands Marina, Cross First Avenue, Pier 5, Flip 12, medical emergency, 19.

52621 11 8th Road, cross Crawford Road. All victims, fatal injury. 52621 11 8th Road, cross Crawford Road. All victims, fatal injury. Thank you, Chris.

0: 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It appears the fire's on the side of the road. It does look like it's out at this time, out investigating.
1: 12391 on location. Fire appears to be out investigating 1960.

61307 8th Avenue across West Street and Park Avenue. St. Mark's crisis. But 831307 8th Avenue across West Street and Park Avenue. You know, for both different impacts and crisis, 19th.

Mansard Long Branch Bridge on South Lake Drive near Greens Avenue. Assault the victim. Mansard, it's a Long Branch Bridge on South Lake Drive near Greens Avenue. At the end of South Lake by the lake. Assault victim. 19.

21-17-21. Second alert. View Sunrise Drive, Atlantic Island Marina. Pier 5, slip 12, medical emergency. 1 EMS officer in room. 28-21 and 17-21. 2 Sunrise Drive, Atlantic Marina, cross 1st Avenue. Pier 5, slip 12, medical emergency. 1 EMS officer in room. 19-19.

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